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1: Say It Ain't So, just like we're all singing along this afternoon. 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I'm Mike Jones. 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

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Lose Yourself from Eminem. I don't know what your Friday afternoon's all about. For your man, Mike Jones, I'm having quite the text conversation about Nicolas Cage with Spider-Noir. And if you're not watching the new Spider-Man show, you got to get on that. But also Gone in 60 Seconds and Face Off. And really, it's just celebrating the greatness of Nick Cage. That's how my Friday's going. And I regret nothing about it.

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Where are you? With Blink-182, I miss you. I'm glad you're actually with us now, because in just a few minutes, we're going to have your next chance to go to Vegas for the iHeartRadio Music Festival. Coming up at 6, you can win your way to Vegas, get that trip to the iHeart Festival for Weezer and Muse and everybody, and score $1,000 with it.

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Lola Young and Messi. It's Mike Jones with you this afternoon. When you're Paul Rudd, you probably don't get in trouble for anything anymore. Like how he just auctioned off his premiere tickets. They're going to have a big red carpet premiere for Avengers Doomsday later this year. Well, Paul

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Green Day, we've had iHeartRadio specials with them, and we're going to do it with Shinedown tomorrow. I'm Mike Jones. 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

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Face down. It's Red Jumpsuit Apparatus. Mike Jones here. We had a big first week of our new contest. 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

Alt 96.1, your rock alternative. What it's like, Everlast. It's Mike Jones. Got the weekend ahead. Our niece is coming over. She just graduated high school, so we're going to celebrate with her, take her out tomorrow, have fun. I hope whatever you're doing, it's all about good times. And if you have some work to do or something, don't put too much effort into that. Different Kind of Love, New Young the Giant.

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Well, it is Death Cab for Cutie Day, so I got to play you a song off their new record, officially out, I Built You a Tower. Now, they're saying it's about grief and a lot of the pains in the band, but they do want to note that it is a record for you, the fans, which is super exciting. Give it a listen, featuring this song. It's new. It's called Riptides.

0: Alt 96.1, the alternative rock station. Happy Friday. Oh my gosh, finally. It's Alex Mack. Let me know what you want to hear. Look, we're kicking off the weekend together, so tell me, you know, your favorite band. Whatever song is stuck in your head right now, whatever it is, you can always open the free iHeartRadio app, right? Tap the microphone button. Just, you know, make sure to say, like, what's up, Alex? Or, you know, tell me your name, where you're listening from, what you're doing this weekend. Or just the song. Hit send on that message, whatever it is, and it comes right to me in the studio.
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8: 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All the talk of probiotics can get confusing. Which to take? Why? What does it do? Let's make it.

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1: I'm for sure about to age myself here, but whatever. I'm 34, millennial, and I just thought this was kind of spooky. I saw that NVIDIA wants to start putting AI data centers in, like, private homes. Okay, I didn't read too much into it, but the first thing I thought of was, like, remember that, I think it was a Disney Channel original movie, Smart House? Can't you just see that happening, like, for real?

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What's going on? 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
1: I realize we're kicking off the weekend, but if you've been complaining about your job recently and maybe you're looking for something new, just know that there's a village on Long Island in New York that is looking for a mayor right now. Yeah, mayor. I guess because nobody signed up, which is sort of hilarious. And then I was like reading, I saw that it only pays $5,000 a year. So you might have to be really desperate for a new job, but you could be, the mayor, I suppose. Julia Wolf right now, it's In My Room. I want-

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Alt 96.1, the alternative rock station. I'm super excited about this new Weezer album. I've loved all the new stuff that we've gotten. But look, we're officially getting the Gold album August 21st. I'm pumped. But hey, Tame Impala right now, it's Dracula. Happy Friday.

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alternative rock station, Alt-96.1. Okay, I'm not going to explain my TikTok algorithm to you, but it's Alex Mack. I was scrolling earlier today, and I watched this video. It's like an animal chiropractor. Yeah, I didn't know that was a thing either. It's like a chiropractor working on a cat. And obviously, the cat is like hissing and meowing and like trying to bite this chiropractor working on its back. But the whole time, the chiropractor is speaking in German. And all I could think about was not the cat, but I was just wondering, like, does the cat speak German? Have you ever thought about that? I don't know. I guess so, right? Ed Schill right now. This song's called Double Take. Maybe

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0: 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I always just like feel like I need to acknowledge these moments and just feel cool. Right, it's Alex Mack. I just played you My Chemical Romance, one of my favorite bands of all time. And now, you know, Yellow Card and Good Charlotte, like straight off of my high school iPod. Like 2006 me would be very proud to be playing you this new one.
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Not that I need more reasons to spend money, and I'm not encouraging you to do so. I'm just saying that Amazon Prime Day is coming up June 23rd through the 26th. I'm like not even the biggest Amazon guy, I'll be honest, but I am moving this weekend, and I know I'm going to need like, I don't know, like a lamp or something at least. So, hey, maybe budget your upcoming paychecks just knowing that there are some deals on the way. Hey, In Color right now. This song's called Heaven.

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Oh, absolutely terrifying. Stuff of nightmares. It's Alex Mack. Dude, I was just reading. They found, I'm just going to cut to the chase. It's called a flesh-eating screw worm. Real thing at the Texas border, which I know they're concerned about it messing with livestock and stuff, but that just sounds like an alien nightmare beast to me. Don't Google it. But just know that that's a real thing. Great.

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the alternative rock station, Alt-96.1. I don't even know if like resurgence is the right term here. It's Alex Mack. I just feel like so many things are sort of coming back in a cool way. Like there's an uptick in like movie theater sales. Gen Z is going back to like the mall, which is crazy. Scary Movie 6 is a thing. And we have a new Weezer record soon. Like, it's awesome.

0: Salt 96.1, your rock alternative. Hey, what's going on? It's Alex Mack. It is Friday, finally. I don't know what it is, but my past couple weeks have been like so exhausting that I'm just like desperate for the weekend. But here we are. We did it. Let me know what you want to hear. Look, let's kick it off together. If you got a certain song in mind, all you have to do is let me know. 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

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It feels crazy that we're officially 1 week away from an entire new Sublime record. Like, it's been so long. But the good news is we're getting 21 songs out next Friday. 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

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What's going on? It's Alex Mack. I just watched a video with Pedro Pascal, and the interviewer was talking to him about his like band t-shirt collection, and he was talking about his Strokes shirt. The guy goes, okay, so what is it about the Strokes? And he was like, well, I was kind of a hard time in my life. I was, you know, struggling as an actor, whatever. And it's so funny, when I lived in New York City, the Strokes were like also my struggle band. Like, I specifically always listened to the Strokes on the subway. It's just so special. And the fact that we have new music from them right now, tour coming up, I'm so excited. It's their new one called Going Shopping. Like

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1: Hey, a little word to the wise here. Okay, learn from my mistakes. It's Alex Mack. I'll admit to you, I was watching TikToks in between songs, right? Whatever. I watched one sad video. One of those like coming home videos, whatever, got a little emotional, and I started scrolling, and then now my algorithm, it works too fast. Now it's all just like these really emotional, super heartwarming things that I keep crying. So anyway, be careful what you watch. Yellow.

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Alt-96.1, your rock alternative. Dude, this is awesome. I'm so jealous. It's Alex Mack. Just read that there were these, like, students at a Las Vegas high school that set the record for the largest blanket fort. Okay, imagine, like, a big blanket fort, right? Okay, now imagine 14,103 square feet of blanket fort. That, dude, that's insane. You know what that makes me think of? Did you ever watch the show Community? Where they have, like, that whole episode about the blanket fort battles. It's like that, but real.

0: The alternative rock station, Alt 96.1. I always get excited for our new music show. I mean, but especially on Fridays. It's Alex Mack. Just letting you know, we got a full hour of new stuff on the way. I always like to kind of switch up the vibe a little bit. Really cool of our boss to let me do this. Just a straight up hour of all the best new releases, you know, from bands that we kind of normally play, but also some, I always get hung up on this. Not up and coming, but newer artists, some bands you might not have heard of yet, which means songs you might not know. So find your new favorite song, add them to your playlist this weekend. Got you an emerging alt that's here at 11.
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I feel so seen by TikTok right now. It's Alex Mack. Just on this guy post, literally all he said was, what part of me makes it feel like I'm safe to be on speakerphone? Look, I'm a professional, okay? I'm not trying to lose my radio host job. That's saved for the weekends. Muse right now, this is Be With You. It seems my-

0: 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What's going on? It's Alex Mack. 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
1: Okay, pro tip for your weekend here, especially if you're like me and probably going to order pizza. Here's what you do with your leftovers. And look, nothing wrong with cold pizza in the morning, right? But upgrade your life a little bit. Cut that like pizza slices into little cubes. Toss them in the air fryer with a little olive oil. Pizza croutons. Do with that information what you will. Dexter the Moon Rocks right now.

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While we maybe not so patiently wait for new music from Panic at the Disco, I'm going to continue to be loud about that. I got a full hour of new music coming up on your new music show. Emergent Alt is here at 11 o'clock, which is where we first heard these guys. This is Edge Hill. The song's called Double Take.

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1: I always feel like a little less desperate for the weekend on Fridays now, you know, because we have Emerging Alts. It honestly feels like at this point in the show, it's like, oh yeah, now it's the weekend. Just a straight up hour of like all the best new stuff. I'm talking new Sublime. Bridget Calls Me Baby on the show with Temper City. Our iHeartRadio On The Verge artist, Mother on the show. This band, Clarion. I can't stop listening to the song Hello Juliet. I'm going to get that stuck in your head tonight. Plus, you know, Death Cab for Cutie, Jack White, Violet Grohl, a ton more. So make sure you're hanging out. But let's go ahead and, you know, start off Friday night with new Dirty Heads. It's one of those days.

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0: Bridget Calls Me Baby. That was Slumber Party on Emerging Alt. If you're having a slumber party this weekend, per Bridget Calls Me Baby's recommendation, you could bring a David Lynch movie. That's up to you. Read the lyrics. You'll get it. But let me know what you thought. If you want to hear more Bridget Calls Me Baby or Sublime, Dirty Heads kicking off the show, just chime in. I always like hearing what you're enjoying. So don't be shy. Even if you just like want to DM me, that's totally fine. Add me on Instagram or, I don't know, whatever social media you like the best. The handle's all the same. It's all at Alex Mack Live. It's Alex, M-A-C-L-I-V-E.
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It's Temper City. The song's called Self-Aware on Emerging Alt. I'm Alex Mack. I got you our iHeartRadio On The Verge artist right now. They're called Mother, which, okay, this is how big of a nerd I am. When I first heard that, I immediately thought of, like, the, like, AI computer system from the Alien movies. You know what I'm talking about? Just me? The song's called My Love. So

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It's Hello Juliet here on Emerging Alt. What's going on? It's Alex Mack. Really excited about this new Death Cab for Cutie album called I Built You a Tower. They're saying it's about grief. And really for the fans, which a great one to dive in, the lyrics on. This song especially called Riptides.

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1: 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Song's so good. Buffalo Traffic Jam, their new one called Fool's Gold here on Emerging Alt. My name's Alex Mack. I finally caught up with my best friend last night. He was like, dude, I couldn't believe I heard Biba Doobie on the station the other night. I was like, I can't believe you haven't been listening to Emerging Alt. But hey, welcome to the show. Biba Doobie and the Marias. Right now, All I Did Is Dream of You.

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That's the last dinner party. Count the ways. My name's Alex Mack. This is Emerging Alt, your new music show. We have a lot of really great collaborations on the show right now. You know, Yellow Card and Good Charlotte, Biba Doobie and the Marias. But this one is so great. Sounds so good. 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
2: I think we're all better off without technology, realistically. And I know that now with AI, people are getting on board. I don't want iPads in the car. We can read a map. I don't think even cell phones, like having the internet everywhere and all that
3: GPS,
2: kind of stuff.
3: GPS? You're against GPS?
2: I'm not saying I'm against it, but if that's going to be the argument of like, oh, well, but what about this? Then fine, get a map. I don't care.
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2: Yes. 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
3: Can you read a map?
2: I've read. I'm not very good.
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1: Also, wanted to mention that we are the Woody Show. Yeah, okay.
2: Yeah.
1: The Woody, Greg, Menace, Gina.
3: Yep.
1: I did want to mention it is Sammy and Steamboat Willie's 1 year anniversary.
3: Oh.
2: Wow.
3: Yeah.
1: As we're talking about them moving in together and stuff.
3: Aww.
1: And, you know, getting engaged this weekend. Upcoming.
3: Okay.
1: It hasn't happened. They're getting engaged this weekend, and they're going to be moving to that bigger house.
3: Right.
1: Perfect. Where the storage won't be an issue anymore. But yeah, it's officially their 1 year anniversary.
3: I can't believe it's been a year.
4: I know, since we all went on the cruise together.
3: Well, technically, I can believe it's been a year because you didn't tell us for like another 6 months.
4: Yeah. That's also true.
1: Morgan.
5: So cheers to how fast our bodies heal itself, right?
1: Mm-hmm.
5: I got eye poked on Friday and worst pain I've ever felt. Since I've been fighting, right?
3: And what the hell happened?
1: Oh, I did see your video. Well, she was at the gym and she got hit. She thought she got a black eye.
3: But how does that mean? How do you get poked in the eye with gloves on?
5: We didn't have gloves on.
3: Oh.
5: Yeah, we were doing some other drills and I got an eye poke, so a finger in the eye. And yeah, my eye's like kind of back to normal. I still look a little, you know, slow. And like
6: that's all right.
5: The bright lights hurt. But yeah, it only took a couple days because that thing was shut. I could not see for a full day.
3: No, man, you looked like you had like an allergy to a bee sting or something. It was closed.
5: Yeah. And I'm mad because I thought I was going to get a black eye. And I didn't.
6: Oh,
5: so,
6: man.
2: Boom, no black eye.
5: Just looks like I had my face. Corny
3: but you were rocking an eye patch for a minute and I thought it looked kind of good.
5: Yeah.
3: I didn't hate it.
5: I'm not wearing that.
3: No, I got to show you, Woody. She didn't look bad at all.
5: I've been wearing glasses in the other studio because the screens are hurting my eye. But
2: you got to make sure you don't get an eye infection.
5: Yeah.
2: I mean, is it like the
5: I didn't go to the doctor, though. So
1: only chick I know who looks forward to an opportunity to get a black eye.
5: Yeah. Looks so badass,
6: yeah,
5: right?
6: Yeah, looks pretty cool.
5: So that's my cheers. Just shout out to our bodies. Cheers. Greg, do you still have that issue with your sleeve and your elbow? You get holes?
6: Yes, just the left elbow. Every long-sleeved shirt or jacket or hoodie I have, the left elbow has a hole in it.
5: Okay, I have that with my shoes. These shoes are only like 2 months old and my left foot must be bigger than my right foot. Because shoe I have, I like poke
6: that's
5: a hole
6: so
5: in
6: weird.
5: It.
6: Yeah.
2: Is that from your toe?
5: And it's pissing me off. Yes, it's from my big toe.
1: So on the top of her sneaker, like right
3: where the toe
6: the big toe would be.
1: Right toward the top. There's a hole.
5: Yeah.
2: That's odd.
5: And these shoes are not old at all. So.
3: Yeah, that shoe's too tight.
1: I would say it always happens. Like, is this a replacement pair of shoes for the other one that got the hole before?
5: Every single pair of tennis shoes.
1: Is it the same brand, same shoe?
5: No, it's they'll,
1: did you buy a new pair
5: brands.
1: Of the same? Okay, different brands even.
5: Yeah, but my left big toe goes through every shoe.
3: I think it's like a half size bigger than your other foot.
5: It's pissing me off. I can't buy different sizes though.
1: Because that was happening to me.
5: Really?
1: Yeah, with that toe hole.
3: Yeah.
1: In the shoe, and it was with those shoes, Menace, that we liked. They were great for walking. Brooks. I bought them
5: nice.
1: When I was doing all that walking. I was walking like 5 miles a day. It's like walking on clouds, and they were nice. I forget the Brooks Beast, I think, is the shoe.
2: Uh-huh.
1: Anyway, great shoes, but there'd be a hole in the toe. And so I'm like, oh, maybe these are just like, so I got another pair of them after I wore the crap out of them.
2: Are you sure you guys aren't like rubbing them against your work chair?
1: Because I didn't wear them to work.
3: Inside, right?
1: I only wore them. I would wear them to go on these 5 mile walks, and the hole would just come back. Same thing on the second pair too.
5: Only weird. One foot or both?
1: Yeah,
5: feet?
1: But I've never had another pair of shoes ever do that.
6: The same thing.
1: So I don't know.
5: I think my feet are not the same size, and like my big toe's just going through every shoe I have, and it's pissing me off.
6: Are you cutting your toenails evenly? Like,
5: well, I get pedicures, so yeah.
6: Oh, okay, so you are.
1: Somebody says that toe hole happens to me with Adidas. And what are those shoes?
5: Oh my God, these are Adidas.
1: They're Adidas.
5: But my last ones were New Balances. So
1: I don't know.
5: Explain that.
1: I just noticed that those were Adidas.
3: Explain
6: it's
3: that.
6: Just the left.
2: Your scraggle foot.
5: I think it's too big.
3: Somebody said put duct tape inside.
1: Yep.
5: No, I got white shoes because I wear white socks.
1: No, inside. Like
3: inside.
1: So like you would put a piece of duct tape, like say this is the top of the shoe.
5: Oh, before
3: sticky
5: I get the hole.
1: Put it inside. Yeah,
6: before.
1: You put the.
5: I've done that before with past shoes.
2: Okay.
5: I still get a hole in it.
1: 877-44-WOODY. Text over to 22987. We'll be right back.
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2: Alright, well, I have a question for Gina Grad.
3: Oh, okay.
2: Her stepson, he has a little group of friends there in the neighborhood. They ride bikes around the neighborhood together. They have dubbed themselves the Puking Scorpions.
3: That's right.
2: And so they're like a little bicycle gang.
3: Yeah.
2: That's how they refer to themselves.
3: They are. They're a bike gang.
2: It's like the government calling ICP a gang.
3: They've self-identified
2: as a biker gang.
3: Yeah.
2: I had those patches made up.
3: They had the patches.
2: You know, sewn and
3: on their shirts, on their sweatpants.
4: How do you get jumped in?
2: Well, we talked about that. You have to be able to pop a wheelie.
3: Pop a wheelie, burn rubber,
2: jump a curb.
5: Burn rubber.
3: Yeah.
5: I love it.
2: Right.
3: Whatever that means
2: to
3: them.
2: So how are things going with the Puking Scorpions?
3: Good. I mean, they ride hard these days. And they're gone for hours at a time, just, you know, terrorizing the neighborhood with their little patches on.
2: It's great.
3: And like my kid will literally just run out the door, and the little biker gang's there to pick them up with their little bells. And I mean, it's awesome.
2: They have bells.
3: So one kid has a bell. I know
4: that one got to get jumped.
3: Oh, but he and his classmate are still co-leaders, so I think there's some friction there.

0: because they decide who like gets jumped in and who gets left out. So I think they clash on that. Yeah,
1: yeah, who's going to pledge?
0: Right. But otherwise, it's going strong.
1: All right.
0: Yeah.
1: Well, I saw there was a story, this guy in Florida, he saw this 12-year-old kid on his bike riding around the neighborhood, and then saw this kid take a break and sit on a bench. And so he made some kind of facial expression toward the kid.
0: Okay.
1: This man, full-grown man, making this like face of this kid. The kid's weirded out by it. So he got up to leave. He's like, all right, I'm not going to sit here anymore. And he flipped the old man off. Well, this guy happened to be Greg, the HOA president.
0: Oh, no.
2: No, Mr. President.
1: And he wasn't going to take that kind of insult. No, nope. No, no.
2: Oh.
1: So he went over to the kid. He pushed him to the ground, stood over this kid and shouted, do you know who I am?
0: Okay.
1: I'm the president of the HOA.
0: What's an HOA?
2: Respect me.
1: He took the kid's bike, threw it in his car and drove off.
0: Oh my God.
1: So the cops were called and he told them that he had beef with this kid and other teenagers because they'd be hanging around the neighborhood clubhouse after the club was already closed. So I guess the neighborhood has like where you can rent it out for like a party or something.
3: Yeah.
1: Like a common space, you know, kind of thing. And that's where they were hanging out. Didn't say they were destroying anything, but they were hanging out there after it was already closed.
0: This guy's a douche and a half. He stole the kid's bike.
1: He was arrested and charged with child abuse.
2: Fantastic.
0: Oh, damn.
1: Guess how old he is? To do it, like, you're a grown-ass person, and you're doing this to this 12-year-old kid. Do you know who I am? I'm the HOA president.
2: Yeah, you're right, Gina. He doesn't even know what an HOA is.
0: Yeah,
2: what's
0: an HOA?
3: He has to be in his 60s.
1: How old is this guy?
2: I don't know, 69?
4: 45?
0: Yeah, 60s. 62.
4: 55.
1: Greg is so good at this game. He is 69 years old.
0: This is his identity.
1: Yeah, man.
3: Old and angry.
1: Yeah.
4: Wow. Imagine having beef with a kid.
0: I would be so furious if somebody stole this kid's bike. I was like, I'm the president of the HOA.
1: I mean, my problem would have started when he pushed the kid to the ground and stood over him.
0: Yeah.
1: Do you know who I am?
0: No, loser.
1: The president of the HOA.
2: The president of our HOA is this woman who's also the property manager. So she gets paid and she's retiring. And somebody asked her at a meeting, so how long have you served? How long have you served?
0: Like she's Mother for your Teresa. Service.
2: Like, oh yeah, like you're such a martyr. Like, bitch is getting paid. Oh,
1: they're going to do a flag folding ceremony when she dies. They'll drape it over her coffin.
0: 21 gun salute.
2: How long have you served?
0: Oh my God.
2: Come on.
1: Bitch.
2: Like, she's in charge of sprinklers and...
1: Is she eligible for that credit union?
2: Right. I don't know. I mean, it's just so stupid. The verbiage there.
0: Wow.
3: Well, she sucked at it too, because don't you have a bunch of signs still in?
2: Yeah, she sucked at it. She doesn't do anything.
0: Getting paid for it. 877-44-WOODY.
1: Don't you know who we are? We are the Woody Show. Send us a text over to 22987. 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
27: The Woody Show.
28: All right. Pen pals. Anybody ever have one as a kid? Like,
29: yeah,
30: in college, yeah.
28: You did?
30: Yeah, a lot of friends.
28: I feel like such an old, that's an old timey thing.
29: It's so old timey. We had a sister school in Australia.
28: How's their pie?
29: And we had a pen pal. Yeah, it was awesome.
31: I was forced to have one because we had this foreign exchange student program. So they made you write to them before they arrived.
29: That's good. That's smart.
31: Yeah. Oh, it's kind of neat.
28: It does seem old timey, right?
29: Yeah.
31: Oh, yeah.
29: Oh, very. Pen it's like 100 years ago.
28: Well, ever since people got email and the internet and things like that.
30: Yeah, mine was like non-traditional where you guys were talking about like just random people they didn't know. It was like my friends in college. And then so when we would go somewhere, we would get a postcard. And then
28: but is that a pen pal?
31: Not really.
30: I guess
28: because
30: you're
28: friends. No, pen pals are people that you don't really know.
29: Yeah, I never met this girl.
30: No.
28: You know what it is? It's like the anonymous things on dating apps or whatever. It's like you've never met this person, but you have this interaction back and forth. You're writing each other, but you've never really met.
29: Yeah.
31: Right. I think of it as an old lady thing. Like, and then, I finally met my pen pal after 20 years.
28: I forget. How do people even
30: get one?
31: Find
28: connect?
31: One. Great question.
28: Like, how do you have a pen pal?
29: I mean, ours was through school. Or can you meet them once? Like, I met them at camp and we were pen pals after that for the rest of our lives.
28: Honestly, that makes
29: more
28: sense.
29: And I'm 50 now or whatever.
28: Yeah, that makes more sense.
29: Yeah.
28: And also,
31: but a lot
28: being
31: of times
28: like a school assignment.
29: That's
31: right.
29: What ours was.
31: A lot of times they just don't know each other.
29: Yeah,
31: at all.
29: True.
31: Other
29: yeah.
31: than being pen pals.
29: Mine's name was Nadia, but I don't know what happened to that bitch. No idea.
28: Yeah, but anyway, there's the Idaho prison pen pals, which...
29: The best pen pals.
28: Yeah. And Pen Pal Day is a thing.
29: Oh, perfect.
28: And then it's like an account that Gina loves. She loves.
29: My favorite.
28: Yeah. So where is it? It's in Idaho. But
29: it's
28: like,
29: in the Idaho Correctional Facility.
28: Okay.
29: And they do these, they'll have somebody they know record them and make like a dating video. And then their friend will post it. And then somebody has collected all of them and made an account. It's my favorite account.
28: All right. Who's this first person?
29: This is Caleb. He's a real smooth talker. He knows how to lay on the charm and he brags about his feet.
32: So my name is Caleb, just a young, tall, handsome fella looking for a chick that's got ass that jiggles like jello. So I got a size 13 shoe. I know what they say, but that ain't true. Hit me up.
28: Okay, so
30: what?
28: So his penis is not big.
29: Right. Okay. Yeah. Right. Maybe he's being a little self-deprecating.
28: So he's got big feet, but not big meat.
29: He would. Okay. He'd like he's a handsome fellow looking for an ass that jiggles like jello.
28: Okay.
30: So how are you trying to sell yourself that way? Like you're basically saying you have a small
31: promise. He's curbing expectations.
29: Yeah, exactly. Yeah, okay.
28: He's putting it out there. He's
29: getting
28: just
29: out in front of
31: being
29: it.
31: Honest.
28: Yeah, just throwing some honesty out there.
30: There's
28: is that such a bad thing? Jeez.
29: Well, he is in the Idaho Corrections program, and you have to guess why. Is he in prison for identity theft, witness intimidation, or assault with a deadly weapon?
28: I'm going to say assault with a deadly weapon.
30: Yeah.
28: And I'm gonna say assault with a deadly weapon because maybe he is trying to overcompensate for his small wiener.
29: Oh.
31: By being a tough guy.
28: Right. Yeah. Being overly aggressive.
29: Yeah.
28: You know?
31: I'm gonna say the witness intimidation.
28: Okay. It was either that or the identity theft.
30: No, he doesn't sound smart enough.
28: Really?
30: Yeah. I'm gonna say he sounds pretty dumb, so probably assault.
29: Well, apparently with those big giant feet, he intimidated a witness.
0: Yes. Okay.
30: Oh, wow.
29: And that's why Caleb is in prison.
28: Oh, man.
29: Yeah.
28: Damn it.
29: Now, all right. Sammy, I know you got these big plans to get engaged soon.
0: Yes. Yeah. I'm planning my engagement. That's correct.
29: But yes. It's
28: happening in a matter of days.
0: Yeah, hurry.
29: I want you to hold off on that because this guy, Ryan, he is the one that might actually make you rethink being with Steamboat Willie.
0: Oh, okay.
28: Okay, here we go. Idaho prison pen pal.
1: Hey, what's good? It's Ryan. I'm at the tail end of my sentence here in Idaho. I'd like to be at the tail end of you, but since that's not really in the cards right now, I'd like to woo you with my crocheted masterpieces. Oh. I can make blankets.
0: Oh.
1: I can make Yoshis. I can make ladybugs or whatever else you want. No, but for real, I'm looking to connect with some cool people. Hit me up.
29: Okay.
31: So, Sammy, what
29: think about.
0: We have hobbies in common.
29: He already knows how to crochet.
31: The sentence is almost over.
30: Wait, so is Yoshi, is he talking about like the character Yoshi?
29: Yeah, he's talking about Super Mario.
30: I didn't know
29: Super
30: if that was like some kind of yarn slang.
29: And technically, when I saw the video, it was technically Dry Bones Yoshi. But that's okay. Yoshi nonetheless.
0: Okay.
29: But this would be a good guy for you, Sammy. Now, is he in prison for child neglect, embezzlement, or burglary and grand theft? Good old Ryan.
28: What were the options again?
29: Child neglect, embezzlement, or burglary and grand theft?
28: Burglary and grand theft.
30: Yeah.
31: I'm going to say child neglect.
29: With all that crochet?
31: Yeah. Well,
30: he's talking about Yoshi and stuff. He might be around kids.
28: Because that's something you can easily do while you're watching kids.
31: Yes,
0: like maybe
31: exactly.
0: He's like that now
28: sit
0: that he's
28: around
0: the
28: and
0: right.
28: crochet.
0: Right. Right. Yeah. He picked up the hobby in prison.
29: Right.
31: Right.
0: He wants
31: he's
0: to be better.
31: To make up for it.
28: Yeah. All right, Menace, what's your guess?
30: I'm going to go with the kids.
28: All right, Gregory.
31: Child neglect.
28: Sammy.
0: Burglary.
28: Morgan.
0: F them kids.
28: Jeff G.
30: Child.
28: Child.
29: All right. He is in prison for burglary and grand theft.
0: Yes. Yes.
29: You're killing it.
28: I had to win at least one of these things.
29: Yeah. All right. Now, Morgan, don't think I would leave you out.
0: Oh, thank God.
29: This guy, Paul, might be right up your alley. He has his own announcer hyping him up while he shadow boxes for the camera.
0: So hot.
29: This is Paul.
2: Hello there. Are you tired of your husband or boyfriend? Well, ladies, let me introduce, in the corner of love, Paul Cooper. Standing at 6 foot and 230 pounds of pure dad bod, he is the answer to all your problems. Due to his sensitivity, we wait to talk about his dick size. But if you like half-eaten tater tots, he's your guy.
28: Oh.
2: So if you're interested in good times and a good laugh, let's get ready to rumble.
28: Another small penis guy.
29: Yeah. They're really putting it out there.
28: The size of a half-eaten tater tot.
29: Maybe he did. He made it cool.
28: Some might call it a tic-tac or a button on a fur coat.
29: Right. A baby toe, a light switch.
0: That's right. Hey, we're in the age of honesty.
29: Yeah, right,
28: guys. Huh. Okay.
29: So that's good old Paul for
0: like
29: Morgan.
0: It.
29: Yeah, I mean, dad bod and big guy. Is he in prison for battery, soliciting a prostitute, or stalking?
0: My instinct goes soliciting a prostitute.
28: I think the battery might be trying to throw us off because of the boxing stuff.
29: Yeah.
28: So the other two are what?
29: Soliciting a prostitute and stalking.
28: Stalking.
30: Yeah, I'm going stalking.
28: All of my guesses are the third one. You know what? Yeah, stalking.
29: Okay.
28: Gregory?
31: The prostitute thing seems like a night in the local jail. I'm going to say assault or battery. Whatever.
29: Okay.
31: Battery.
28: All right. Sammy?
0: Battery.
28: Battery?
0: Prostitute. But is it not an honor to be stalked? Why do
29: no,
0: we all
29: Morgan
0: like, that's
29: is
0: such a bad thing.
29: It is very complimentary.
0: It's very nice.
28: Well,
0: no.
29: Like, oh,
0: yes, like he
29: school.
0: Chose me.
28: Oh, okay. I mean, are you willing to give out your address or like you're looking
29: you
28: for stalkers?
29: Yourself?
0: Oh,
29: yeah.
0: No, not random. Oh, like maybe a guy in jail. That'd be hot.
28: Oh, yes.
31: What's
29: he would jail used to write for to you, Morgan. Jail.
28: That's right. Morgan was writing to that guy.
0: I had a legit pen pal in jail until he stopped writing me back.
30: Until he sent some liquid cocaine.
28: Yeah. Jeff G, your guess?
3: He sounds like he's trying really hard to me, so I think stalker vibes.
28: All right.
0: Okay.
28: Mm-hmm.
29: Well, good news for Morgan. He is in prison for battery, which she loves.
30: Oh. That's sweet.
29: That's why you shadow box it. That's true. Okay. Yeah.
28: All right. Well, thank you.
29: You're so welcome.
28: All right. Well, look, I don't know how you get a hold of these people. Does it
29: They have the full DOC number
28: on
29: there.
28: Oh, they do?
30: Yeah, there's a username on the video.
29: Find them right there on Idaho Pen Pals.
28: Okay, I thought once you saw this, you had to do a little investigative work.
29: No, it's right there.
28: All right. Well, thank you very much, Gina Grad.
29: You got it.
28: More Woody Show next. Hang on.
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3: All right. Well, we've got a new animated podcast, you guys.
4: Oh, been a minute.
3: And what has been one of our favorite things, probably I would say what has been our favorite thing that has happened on this show in at least the last 7 years.
5: No question.
3: Oh, maybe not of all time. It's right up there, though.
6: Getting a chef in studio.
4: Yeah, that was it. Yeah,
5: that's up there,
4: guess too.
6: Yeah, that's pretty good.
4: That was the day that changed all our lives. Yeah. That's probably
5: but
4: it.
5: Still, not quite as good.
3: As
5: the shack up heard round the world.
3: That is right. She is referring to when Morgan made the announcement that she and dumbass Tyler were going to be roommates.
5: Yes.
3: Rule. Like, what? And then we found out that they made out.
5: Yeah.
3: And then
5: there was
3: the
5: whole
6: thing about the... They got even better and better.
4: Right.
3: There was the whole thing about the chicken and the sink.
5: Yeah.
3: And worrying about salmonellas.
5: It burned fast and bright. So many good memories.
6: That's when I started falling apart right there.
4: Man. Makeup session. Was
3: and we heard
4: crazy.
3: About, you know, Tyler getting flowers for himself.
5: The second
7: he feels
5: time.
7: Better. Yeah.
3: Yeah. Are we at the point where we can start laughing about this yet, or like I don't know?
4: Too raw.
3: Is it too soon still, or like I mean, what are we? Is it okay to?
6: I mean, we've been laughing
4: no,
6: about
4: no,
6: it.
4: No, I'm good.
3: Like, you're good now because you got a new place to live,
4: dude. I've been over that stuff for like how long has it been? A couple months now or whatever.
5: Oh, good.
3: Have you?
4: Yeah.
3: I don't know, about a couple months
4: or a month or two. I don't know how long it's been.
5: Multiple weeks.
3: Yeah. No.
4: Sure. We'll go
3: yeah,
4: a couple
3: yeah,
4: multiple
3: yeah.
4: weeks.
3: Okay.
4: Whatever.
3: Well, I mean, we heard so many other... I can't remember all the other details of things that happened in that time. Oh, like he had offered when Morgan's mom came to visit.
5: Oh, yeah, that's a good one.
3: He offered up... I think I kind of know maybe what he was doing at that point. He was maybe angling, so like, oh, because you guys had made out, maybe this is an opportunity for you to say, oh, well, you know, you can just stay in my bed with
5: me.
3: Oh,
5: my God, I never thought about that.
3: Yeah. But I think he was just trying to be nice and go, why is your mom staying on the couch here? So these are all things that are referenced.
5: Wow, I never thought about that.
8: Yeah, it goes deep.
3: I bring these things up not to drag Tyler through the mud again. I bring these things up because we have a brand new animated podcast where the song that Seabass had produced for this whole thing has now been made into a music video.
4: A proper video.
3: Been in a music video before, Tyler? Have you ever been in a music video of any kind? I mean, come on.
4: Not that I'm aware of, no.
3: Yeah, have you...
8: Yes, but very low budget ones.
3: Are you serious?
8: Jeez, oh, I gotta see this. With me and my girlfriends? Oh, yeah.
3: SoundCloud rapper.
8: Yes, it was SoundCloud.
3: Like dropping booty stuff?
8: Yeah. I used to have the nickname Spicy White. If that tells you anything.
9: I told you, she is Menace.
8: Thank you.
9: 15 years prior.
6: Yeah.
9: White, or should I say White Menace?
8: Yeah. Spicy White.
3: All right, so for those who need a refresher, now you can, of course, this is radio, you can't see the video, but we have a new animated podcast, which is the music video for the banger, Tylee Cyrus's Flowers.
4: Yes.
3: You can see it right now on our YouTube page, youtube.com/The Woody Show. Menace is sending out stuff on our social media with the links and stuff as well. You can check it out. Here we go.
10: 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You had just pooped on the floor. Ask your mom. Sleep in my

0: 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It's an even better animated podcast music video. Now, Miley Cyrus's Flowers.
1: So now your story will live on forever, Tyler.
2: And Tyler, you look really buff in that video.
1: He does.
3: I feel like that was an extended version of that song. I could be wrong, though.
2: No.
1: We can do that.
4: He
0: was holding up his sign the entire time as we were listening to that. It said, I hate Seabass.
4: Oh.
1: Okay. That's not nice.
0: Yeah, it's not nice at all. He went through all that trouble to have that music video made for you.
1: Hours and hours.
2: Featuring
0: and
2: you.
0: And the song. All why? To make you a star.
1: Yep.
2: Thank you.
3: I'm grateful.
0: Yeah. I'm not thanking you. 877-44-WOODY. You can send us a text over to 22987. 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

0: So I tried on that X suit.
1: Oh, I was going to ask you. I almost texted you to remind you to try that on.
0: Speaking of prom, you know, because you got to have something to wear.
2: Mm-hmm.
0: Sure. So you might have seen on Instagram or something, they keep advertising these suits that you can throw into the washing machine. It's supposed to be light and breathable and stretchable, all that kind of stuff. I'm like, you know, I hate dressing up. I hate it. But like, there's been so many things the last year and a half where I've had to go out, Men's Warehouse, rent a suit, get measured, go pick it up, go drop it off. It's uncomfortable. It sucks. I'm like, whatever, man, you know, this thing's like $600 or whatever it was. I'll just have this stretchy washing machine suit and we'll call it a day. Well, it came in about, I don't know, a month and a half ago at this point. It's been sitting there
2: in a box.
0: Unopened. And, you know, prom's coming up. And so we're running out of time here. In case it doesn't fit, I think it was even too late to get any kind of like
2: alterations.
1: Yeah.
0: Well, no, I'm saying like, you know, have them send me a different size of something. So I would have had to go to Men's Warehouse. Dude, fit perfectly.
2: Sweet. Yeah.
0: Like, so far, so good. And it is, it looks good. It's comfortable. They're not an advertiser, by the way. They didn't spend one dime. This has nothing to do with anything. I'm just sharing the knowledge that when you see this thing and you wonder if it's any good, it's pretty good.
2: Yeah.
0: It's pretty good. I'm just going to throw it in a bag and I'm going to have it for if I need something like this.
1: Yeah, every man should have a suit.
0: And I don't know. I don't remember the process at this point because it was a couple months ago. But going on to the website and however they figured out what size I would be, because nothing ever fits easy for me.
1: Yeah.
0: Because, you know, being a fat, tubby piece of crap does that. But this showed up and it's perfect.
2: Okay.
0: I'll show you a picture, man. Nice. Check it out.
3: Did you have to do like any photos or anything like that? Or how did it measure you?
0: Yeah. No, my wife took this picture. This is with the top button of the jacket buttoned up. Look at that.
3: Oh, nice.
2: Okay, yeah.
0: And it's super, like it fits. It's super comfortable.
2: Fits like a glove. What color is it?
0: It's black.
2: Okay.
0: I'm wearing I had that blue button down polo shirt underneath it. I just had that on. I was just trying on the jacket.
2: The waist fits. Mm-hmm. Everything fits.
0: Yeah, everything fits. Everything fits good. Look at this.
2: Look at you.
3: Yeah,
2: stud.
3: What? Like you, I'm so afraid to buy anything online because I'm like, dude, it's not going to fit.
0: Same.
3: Yeah.
0: Same.
3: I always have to go to a store.
0: Same.
3: And try it.
0: But it was legit.
3: Cool.
0: It was legit.
3: I got mine from Target once again.
0: Anybody have any good prom story? Did you have like anything notable?
1: I went to so many proms that I did. Because, okay, so I think I went to the senior prom when I was a freshman because I went with a senior. Then I went when I was a sophomore, then a junior, then when I was a senior, and then I went to the junior prom when I was a junior, and then
2: Wait, who asked you to prom when you were a freshman?
1: I was very popular.
2: Oh, my God.
1: And So
0: you got asked as a freshman?
1: I got asked.
2: By a senior.
1: By a senior, yeah.
0: A senior chick?
1: Yeah. She was her name was Julie.
0: Yeah.
1: The first girl whose boobs I ever touched.
0: Nice.
2: Oh. Julie.
1: And we made out on the floor of my parents' laundry room. I remember that much.
2: Hell yeah. Romantic.
1: And that's the first time I saw a boob.
2: Wow.
3: Oh, rip.
1: So that was fun. we did the cliche limo thing a couple times, but the first few times when I was, I think, a sophomore, I took my dad's car and I was like the designated driver. Stupid idea, because this was in the days where we would get like a hotel and then fill up the bathtub with ice and beers and wine coolers and crap like that in there. And for some reason, I was dared on the way to this prom to try to break 100 miles an hour in my dad's car.
3: Oh, God.
2: I mean, it's a dare. You don't have
3: people die on prom.
1: And I only had, like, I think 2 miles to do it because I got onto the freeway and then had to get off in a couple miles. And so I said, all right, well, I guess if I'm being dared, I got to do it. So I did it. I went like 103 miles an hour or something like that. That was cool. Had escargot for the first time at the prom because I thought, is going to be fancy because you
0: escargot?
1: Go to...
0: Escargot?
2: Who serves that at a prom?
0: What school?
1: It's not at the prom. It's before the prom.
2: Oh, the dinner?
1: So you would go to dinner before the prom.
0: Yeah, okay. Yeah. I thought they were serving it like his...
2: next to the punch bowl.
1: Yeah. Our proms didn't have food or drink or anything like that. It was just... Usually, like in the gym of the high school.
2: It was at the school.
1: Uh-huh. Yeah, it was low budget. I went to the worst high school. And so we would go to dinner before the prom. And I thought to be fancy, you had to order the escargot. So we did that.
0: Did you know what it was?
1: Yes. And I liked it. It was like kind of like clams.
2: Your adventure.
1: But most of the proms were kind of all the same. for some reason, my parents, who were very strict, they allowed us to get a hotel, do whatever we want.
4: Sweet. We would have never been allowed to do that.
2: Oh, really?
4: Not that I went to a prom.
1: The one thing I don't remember is how the hell did we get all this beer? I don't remember. But we managed to get beer, fill up the bathtub full of ice and beer, and always hooked up.
2: Summer
1: boobs. Yeah, it was fun.
4: Oh, so you got laid at prom?
1: Not all the way. No, I didn't get laid. No.
2: Did somebody get oral?
1: And here's why.
4: We said hooked up.
2: Yeah.
1: Well, yeah.
4: So what do you mean by hooked up?
1: Like
2: made out.
1: Yeah. Oh, like made out. Everything different. Everything.
4: That's a different definition of hooked up.
1: Yeah. No.
4: Hooked up to me means like either.
3: Yeah. You went all the way.
4: At the very least, mouth party.
1: Yeah.
5: Oh, really?
4: Yeah. What would hooked up mean?
5: I just like just make out.
4: No. Make out.
3: No. That's the disconnect. No. On that. It's like, if you said we hooked up, we had sex.
2: Oh, no.
3: For sure.
4: Yeah. Fooled around could be. Made out, now grabbing boobs.
1: Now, the reason that it didn't go all the way is because these hotel scenarios, we always shared a room with like a ton of people.
2: Of course. Mm-hmm.
1: So it would be one room, two beds, but like eight
2: Ten
1: people.
2: Kids, yeah.
1: Yeah.
4: That's how orgies start.
1: Yeah.
3: True.
2: Do you guys remember those holodomes, those Holiday Inns with like the pool in the lobby, like inside?
4: Oh, yeah.
2: Yeah. Yeah. We had our after prom there. You know, it's like the pool and the jacuzzi, like in the lobby of the Holiday Inn.
4: Anything crazy you can remember?
2: Well, I do remember for my senior, there was junior prom and senior prom. For senior prom, we were back at the Holodome and there was this group of hockey players, like maybe college, and they were all in the hot tub. And I just went to prom with a friend. I was like, oh, I'd rather be in the hot tub with the hockey players. So I did that. And then my friend, we were only friends, got super pissed and like went into one of the rooms. But like, we were just friends always.
4: So what happened in the hot tub?
2: We're just like, you know.
4: What? No, I don't.
1: No.
2: Like hanging out, drinking, made out.
4: Hooked up.
2: Made out with one of them.
4: Yeah.
2: And then went upstairs.
4: But not the person you went to the prom with?
2: No, please.
4: So you're making out in the hot tub with the person traveling... you didn't go with?
3: Yeah.
2: Well, yeah, they were all in the hot tub.
3: And he wasn't super happy about that for you?
2: But we were just friends.
3: Yeah. Oh, yeah. And he was all mad?
4: Here's
3: weird.
4: The thing. High school boy.
2: Oh, that was not on the
3: for
2: table.
3: Sure.
4: Okay, He had thoughts otherwise.
2: Oh, for sure.
3: 100%.
4: Yeah. All right, more Woody Show is next. 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
1: All right, well, people sharing some prom stories. If something super memorable from your prom you want to share, you can text us, text over to 22987. You can call us, 877-44-WOODY. This person said, snuck out for the first time to go to a prom party, took the screen out of the window, gently hit it, didn't make a sound, met my buddy down the road with some with the lights off. When I got back, my dad was waiting for me, sitting in the pitch blacks. I hope you had fun. Oh, scared the hell out of me.
23: Oh, like out of a movie.
1: Grounded for a while. Someone said, I took a junior to senior prom, dropped her off because she was grounded from getting a DUI and went to a hotel party where I took another guy's date and hooked up. The guy was a POS, so don't feel too bad for him. This one said, at my junior prom, my friend's date found out that I wasn't Christian. Our family's Buddhist. He proceeded to give me a lecture during the entire drive all the way to the prom.
24: Oh, that's funny.
1: I was bawling my eyes out as he was telling me I was going to hell.
23: Oh, what a cool guy.
24: Party atmosphere.
1: Went to all these proms and all these chicks were like, you know, like he went as a freshman, some senior chick invited them. He's feeling boobs and getting mouth parties. Somebody made a good point in the text. Greg is gay because being straight was too easy.
23: Oh, yeah, you need a little challenge.
24: Yeah, that's why. I needed a good life challenge. Yeah. That's it. Menace, it was a nightmare for us at the time. You would have thought it was a dream. For junior prom, we had no budget at all. We couldn't get a venue for some reason. They wouldn't let us do it in the gym. So we had our prom at the food court of the mall.
1: Oh, nice.
23: What?
1: That's kind of cool.
23: So that is so tacky.
1: Dumb. That's fun.
24: It was so dumb.
1: That's kind of cool.
23: Were all the restaurants open at least?
24: No.
1: Except for Blink-182 or whatever shows up at Denny's.
25: Yeah.
1: That's cool.
25: Yeah. Ours are mostly like at hotels. Like one at a like high-end restaurant.
1: My prom sucked. All the kids decided to, as a joke, make the king and queen purposely voted for the ugliest, most ghetto food-in-mouth girl and the fattest guy. He was the center for the football team. Everybody voted for them and the room went wild. It was a disgrace and not funny at all. Hashtag still bitter.
25: Oh.
1: Now, wow, oh, Sammy, that was...
25: Why text in like that?
1: I know, yeah. Sammy.
23: Why did you do
1: verbally.
23: That?
1: Like, I was expected to be prom queen because after all, I was a cheerleader.
23: Yeah,
1: you had to have gone to like all the proms.
23: Yeah. I mean, I went to my junior and senior proms, of course.
1: But you didn't go as a freshman or a sophomore like Greg did?
24: Yeah, really? What a loser.
25: I know.
23: I was invited as a, or I was asked as a sophomore, but I didn't want to go because all my friends weren't going to be there. So I said no, because it didn't sound like it would be fun for me.
1: Oh.
25: Oh, for me.
23: I mean, because I would know my date and a couple other people, but it wasn't my grade, so I didn't.
1: Was it the boyfriend or like just some random person asked you?
23: Yeah.
1: Oh, okay.
23: Yeah.
26: Did you say no right then, or did you at least tell me to think about it?
23: No, I said no. Oh, damn. Well, I didn't want to, and I had a real reason why I didn't want to, and it had to do with, you know, my friends not being there.
0: Were there any, like, standout stories, prom story?
23: So, for me, we didn't have, by the time it was us, like, you guys talk about your hotel parties, they were on to us, and they knew that it was prom night in the town, so no one could do a hotel, really, because you got busted even just walking in.
3: Yeah. Lame.
23: And we also weren't allowed to do limos because of shenanigans as well, so everybody had to go to the school, and they did something called, like, promenade, and everybody walked down, and that's where parents could take pictures and stuff, to the, we went to the buses, and buses shuttled us to and from prom. You were not allowed to drive there. You were not allowed to show up in a limo. The only way to get there was from a bus from the school.
3: In your, like, gown.
23: In our gowns. Yes, it was everyone. But, I mean, we did have a lot of fun. It was also my senior year. They had this whole thing that was no freaking, which was freak dancing. Because and I'm not kidding when I say they had stick figure pictures of people freaking and then a circle with an X out that was signs that said no freaking all over the place.
3: I would give anything for that sign.
0: Like a leave room for the Lord kind of thing.
3: Right, exactly. Holy Ghost.
25: Sammy went to the whitest school in America.
0: Yeah. Somebody said my niece's prom is ruined because on the way there somebody snuck weed onto the party bus. The driver called everybody's parents to come pick them up because they were minors.
3: It was just
0: over immediately. I went to Sammy's school, and I can confirm the no freaking stick figures.
23: Yes.
0: I totally forgot about that.
23: Because at winter formal earlier, they were going, because it was at the gym, they were shining flashlights on everybody and telling them to stop dancing the way they were. It was crazy.
3: Did you go to a Catholic school?
23: No,
0: she went to public high school.
3: That's so weird.
23: Well, it was never like that until my senior year, and apparently freak dancing was out of control. I went to school in the town of Footloose.
0: Yeah. Getting wild.
25: Listening to that urban music.
0: Yeah. 877-44-WOODY. 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
1: The

0: So into it. Yeah. Can't get enough of it.
1: Yeah, do you want it for maybe new people? Explain why you don't like Pride Month.
0: I understand why it was created, but at this point in this year, in this era, it should be called something else. Big gay party. Big gay day. Big gay celebration. Pride to me is something that you achieve, not something that you just are. I'm not proud that I'm right-handed. I just am. You know?
2: Big gay party sounds good.
0: Yeah, big gay party.
1: Yeah, you also don't like the parade.
0: I don't like parades in general. I certainly don't like that parade either. And it's just, I don't know.
1: Now, Greg gets labeled a bad gay for saying things like this because you're just supposed to toe the line. But I applaud Greg. I mean, individual thought and, you know.
0: Yeah, it's just not for me.
1: It's not for me. Not this group thought crap.
0: And then to preempt anybody who says, don't you understand the struggles? Yeah, sure do. I understand why it was created, like I just said. But it's outdated at this point.
1: But it's funny, man, how on a dime, everybody just switches up.
2: Oh,
1: June 1st hits.
0: Oh, my God. It was everywhere.
1: It's like how all of a sudden, and Christmas is everywhere.
3: All the logos are rainbow now.
2: Yep. Everything's rainbow.
1: Yeah. There was a funny, what was the video? We were on a group chat. My wife, Gina.
2: Funny.
1: Oh, yeah. So this guy, all companies on June 1st. They basically, because they're changing to, and there's, I've noticed more and more pandering lately in commercial advertisements.
2: Yeah. They're all comfortable doing it.
1: Which I would think, okay, so perfect example, this Pride stuff. Like, I would think that would be, some of it is so pandering and over the top, like, oh, look, we're super supportive.
0: Totally.
1: Like it's more insulting, I would think. And I can't speak to it because I'm not gay, or I hear some of the commercials about, like, oh, with the tamales and blah, blah, blah, blah, blah. It's like, is that not insulting?
2: It's pretty offensive, I would think.
0: We're
2: more than that.
0: It's very base. You know?
1: Yeah, I'd be like, okay, so you're Jewish. Yeah. Like, oh, the matzo ball soup, Gina.
2: Oi, with the matzo ball soup.
1: It's so good, Gina. What about the gefilte fish? Where's your dreidel?
2: Gefilte fish.
1: Why is there so much pandering?
0: I'm schwitzing over it.
1: Just be supportive.
0: Yeah.
1: Just be supportive. Anyway, so this guy, pretty funny video. He was making a joke about how all the companies just changed their name for Gay Pride Month.
4: Happy Pride Month from Chipotle.
1: All right, so there's Chipotle.
4: Happy Pride Month from LGBTQ Doba. Happy Pride Month from the Homo Depot.
1: See, that one, yeah, that one just works instantly.
2: I love it.
4: Happy Pride Month from Burger Queen.
0: Yeah.
1: I mean, Dairy Queen doesn't even have to do anything.
2: No, they're already.
4: No matter which way you swing, Happy Pride Month from Top and Bottom Golf.
0: Top and Bottom Golf.
1: Top and
0: That's
1: Bottom
0: the
1: Golf.
0: The best one so far.
4: Happy Pride Month from Five Gays.
0: Kidding.
4: Happy Pride Month from Dairy Queer. Happy Pride Month from In-N-Out.
0: Okay. I like this Top and Bottom Golf the best.
1: This last one, I don't understand. Somebody explain it.
4: Celebrate summer with Chick-fil-A.
1: Because they're not doing it.
5: Yeah.
1: That's why. I've heard
0: of celebrate summer. Yeah.
1: Yeah, celebrate summer. Yeah. Got it. Yeah.
2: They don't participate.
1: Dumb. That went, oh my God, that went over my get it because they hate
0: gays. They don't
1: gays.
0: Even mention,
2: on account of no gays.
1: But the chicken's so juicy and delicious.
2: Succulent.
1: Yeah. 877-44-WOODY. Send us a text over to 22987. You know what we're going to do next?
0: What?
1: We have a round of 69 the news.
0: Oh, yes. Yeah.
1: The news has never been sexier, guys.
5: Oh, yeah.
0: Rep.
1: Yeah. If you haven't heard, I forgot about it. Mm-hmm. And then I was talking to Morgan. I'm like, man, you know what because she's one of the people that does all the research to find all the 69 news stories.
3: Yeah, it's really hot research.
1: Yeah, it is super hot research. I mean, think about your job. You get paid to look up porno birthdays.
3: I do. You should look at my screen in the studio right now. There's
1: 69ing the news.
3: On.
5: Yeah.
3: God, dream job.
1: Right. Like, love this is here. My job? This is what I get paid for?
3: But yeah, it's been a while since we've done it.
1: Right.
0: Yeah.
1: Yeah. I think it ran like on a day that we were out or something like that. And that was because then Bort, you know, put it into one of the days that I'm like, oh, I forgot about 69ing the news.
5: That's a good segment.
1: That's our bad, but it's back and it's next on The Woody Show. Hang on.
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0: Bass is here to run us through this round. It's Pride Month. It's a round of our game, How'd It End? Okay. And so, Seabass, do you want to explain what's going on here?
1: Yeah, I'll ask these guys about a story in their life. In this case, a very gay story. And then they'll stop right as I ask them how the story wrapped up. I'll give you guys some options.
0: It's a fun guessing game, guys.
1: Yeah. That's right.
0: Yeah.
1: For How'd It End.
0: The Pride Edition.
1: The person who guesses the most correctly gets a smooch.
2: Ooh.
3: Oh.
1: Okay. A proud smooch.
4: That is all right. Incentive.
0: Sweet. From?
1: To be determined.
0: Oh.
5: Okay.
0: Okay.
4: From Morgan or something?
0: All right. Who's the...
3: You volunteer somebody?
0: Yeah. Morgan, did you volunteer for that?
3: Well, it has to be gay, so only if it's girls.
0: Yeah. Right? Oh. Tyler's a kisser. He's,
5: yeah.
3: Babe. He can do the guys. The
5: yeah. Yeah, some nice lips.
0: Yeah, come here. All right, who's this first person?
1: This first guy is Zach telling me about his gay stuff.
0: All right.
6: We met, honestly, on Tinder. I was driving a Porsche at the time.
0: Oh, you were driving a Porsche?
6: I rented the car.
0: You rented a Porsche to meet this guy?
6: Yeah, I did. I rented the car and it cost me like $75 and I was just like so over it.
0: So did you think that renting the Porsche would make him impressed by your wealth?
6: Yeah, that's the reason why he sucked my d- oh. And then we go to the hotel, whatever, and then like I see a condom on the like dresser room, and then like after I see the condom, I was like, so what are you trying to do? And then like we just it happened.
0: How did it end?
1: You might, okay. You might think we've already heard the whole story.
0: Yeah. I was gonna say, we know how.
5: Yeah.
0: It
5: Wait, so
0: coitus.
5: I like the fellatio before you even get to the hotel.
1: Yeah, so
0: that's the appetizer, man.
1: Yeah. Right. Again, we've said this a thousand times. This is how this is. There's a whole other section of men who operate this way that straight guys wish this. Like when we're all sold this fantasy that this is how dates work.
3: Right. Yeah, that's the dream,
5: exactly.
3: Right?
5: That's our dream date. Yeah.
1: Guess what? Never happens.
4: Yeah, this is why I make fun of all the straight guys. We're like, hey, it's my birthday. I might be getting some.
0: Yeah.
4: Like, wow, what a special occasion cool. Once a year.
1: Yeah. Neat. I showed up and before we had dinner, I was already taken care of.
0: Yeah.
1: Women take notes. All right. So how did it end? A, his condom ended up getting stuck and he actually left at 2 a.m. for Denny's.
0: Mm. Okay.
1: B, they both ended up ODing on poppers and had to visit urgent care. Or C, they both realized the endless loop of constant hookups was meaningless and unfulfilling, so they went back to school for their doctorates in biomedical engineering.
0: Yeah. It's between one and three for me.
1: Yeah. So the condom ended up getting stuck and then they got pissed off and just left and had Denny's by himself, ODed on poppers, or realized this whole thing is a farce.
0: Went to Denny's by himself.
5: Yeah.
3: ODed Denny's. On poppers.
7: Yeah, I think they ODed.
4: The condom got stuck.
1: Because for folks who don't know, poppers are an inhalant that gives you a head rush and loosens things up. So you could pass out, hurt yourself on poppers.
7: So girls say poppers, boys say Denny's. For whatever reason.
4: Yes.
3: Nice combo.
0: It's just how it worked out.
7: Yeah.
0: All right, let's find out. How'd it end?
6: After I see the condom, I was like, so what are you trying to do? And then like, we just it happened.
0: How'd it end?
6: It ended with my condom getting stuck on his because supposedly he was just too loose and I was just like, oh my God, like I can't do loose, so I just laughed. Oh.
0: You say your condom got stuck, that's because he was too loose?
6: Yeah, because he was too loose. Unfortunately, like I tried to put the lube in his hole, you know, like lubricate it a little bit and it just not happened. I left at 2 a.m.
0: and you
6: I
0: paid for the hotel room.
6: I did. And you know what? I went to Denny's after and I ate a grand sandwich and it was great. Even better than that ass. Like,
0: yeah.
7: Wow. I like this guy.
0: He got a grand sandwich.
1: There's a commercial for Denny's.
0: That's better than the Dr. Pepper girl.
3: Is your date too loose?
4: What a waste of a hotel room.
0: Yeah. All right. Cool, man.
7: Good job, guys.
0: All right. How'd it end? Pride edition. Who's next?
1: This is Kyle again talking about a very proud moment in his life.
0: All right. Here's Kyle.
8: So I met this guy through a friend. He actually was a guy that my friend was going to hook up with, but my friend was like, no, I'm not going to do it. So I was like, sure, why not?
0: Is this guy cute?
8: He was cute. No, he wasn't. I thought he was cute. He was tall. He had, like, really nice eyes, actually. Yeah, he did. We were actually at a motel. We were just randomly at a motel.
0: Just happened to be a motel.
8: We just happened to be in a motel.
0: And you and this guy, what was his name? Do you know?
8: No. I wish I remembered his name, but I don't. We were talking, and then... he's like, oh, well, you know, you want to suck my d-? I'm like, sure.
0: And how did it end?
1: Another thing, again, guys wish they could do.
7: Sure. Yeah.
1: If a guy did that during a date, hey, do you want to? Mm-hmm. Oh, he'd be a creep. He'd be on.
7: Don't mind if I do.
4: Why not?
1: I'm not doing anything else. All right. So option one, they both decided the first short time to open their own bread and breakfast.
5: Okay.
1: But again, he doesn't know the guy's name, so he forgot that. Option two, while having a gay old time, fire trucks came blaring by, making them end their hookup. Mm. Or option C, They went to Hooters the next day, and it turned them both straight.
7: Wow, yeah. This is a tough one.
5: Yeah, I'm definitely going B because you're by a motel. There's probably
0: fire trucks.
5: Fire trucks.
0: Yeah. Anytime your room, your door opens to the outside.
7: Yeah, right.
4: Yeah. And I don't think they're making parking lot business plans to open a bed and breakfast.
7: Well, as much as Sammy wants them to go full Hallmark Channel and open a B&B.
2: I would love that.
4: Fall in love.
7: I think fire trucks.
4: Yeah, fire trucks. Okay.
0: It seems like the most reasonable thing. Now watch, they both, it's going to be C.
1: Right.
0: You watch.
4: Would a fire truck make you stop?
7: Why?
0: Well,
7: why?
0: There's a whole truck full of hot firefighters going by.
7: You're racing after them?
0: Right, yeah.
5: It's too loud. It stops in the parking lot or something.
0: All right, let's find out. How did it end?
8: And he's like, oh, well, you know, you want to suck my d-? I'm like, sure.
1: And how did it end?
8: I was sucking his behind the fire station.
1: Wait, how did you get back to behind the fire station?
8: We needed a place to go.
1: Oh, is this next to the motel?
8: Yes, it was like across the street from the motel. And I was just sucking his and like the car, you know, like where the cars come, the garage.
1: Yeah.
8: It just lifted up and they were just like fire department, like the fire trucks.
1: The fire people.
8: Yeah. And we just ran.
1: Neither of you finished?
8: Nope.
1: Did you live to ask another day?
8: I actually never saw him after that day.
0: Oh, that was it.
5: Oh, all right.
0: That's cool.
7: Wait, they no had closure. A motel room or they didn't have a motel room?
1: Yeah, that's a question.
4: Yeah,
7: this is very confusing.
1: Was it occupied and would they even care? Like, where can we go? Oh, let's go by the door to the firehouse.
7: Let's go by the abandoned baby drop off.
2: Well, yeah, he said we ended up at a motel. So maybe it was like a party or something.
7: Maybe.
1: Yeah. Right, motel party.
5: What's cool is like you're doing that to somebody you don't even know their name.
1: Oh, living the dream.
5: Yep.
0: Yeah.
5: All
0: right.
1: Living the dream.
0: Well, that's the Pride edition of How Did It End?
1: I learned a lot about culture.
5: Yeah.
7: And pride.
0: All right. More Woody Show is next. Hang on.
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5: 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How's things going on the social media front, Menace?
22: Really, really good.
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22: really, really good, yes.
5: Yeah?
22: Yeah.
5: Like, what's, give me, like, the...
22: What's popping?
5: Give me the update. Yeah.
22: Well, everyone really loves the Morgan content, how she doesn't give an F anymore.
5: Oh, okay. Right.
22: Yeah, so that did very, very well.
21: Okay.
22: So, more of that, Morgan, please.
5: Yeah, more of that. Yeah.
21: I will continue not giving an F.
5: Yeah. We posted that new animated podcast that you can check out.
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22: Oh, she got a shout out? 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
5: All right, well, you guys, it's time to 69 the news.
23: Do it.
24: It all comes together on 69 News.
5: Yep. All right, so time to 69 the news. If you've not heard this before on The Woody Show, you'll get it.
23: You'll love it.
5: A family in Missouri got a big surprise when a massive sinkhole suddenly opened up in their backyard. The massive hole, first of all, came out of nowhere and was deep enough to make officials worry about the stability of the ground. Now, how deep was the hole?
22: How deep was it?
23: How the hell should we know? I don't know. 69 feet?
5: Greg, great guess.
23: Uh-huh.
5: The hole, 69 feet deep. Yeah, that's right. Yeah.
23: Six, nine.
22: Wow.
5: Officials think the collapse is connected to an old underground coal mine.
23: Oh, wow.
5: So no one was injured. No homes were damaged when the 69-foot sinkhole opened up.
21: That's a deep
23: In your backyard?
5: Yeah. Well, Reddit crushed expectations in the first quarter of the year. The company has brought in $663 million in revenue, made a profit of $204 million. Now, a huge reason for the growth was advertising. Reddit's ad business grew by nearly 75%, and the company said more businesses are choosing to advertise on the platform. Total revenue jump, 69% from last year.
25: 69.
5: That's right.
26: Every day, 69 News is covering what's happening right now.
5: Well, from the 69 Newsroom, scientists have discovered that wild chimpanzees may have a much richer culture than previously thought.
23: Aww.
5: After spending more than 2 years observing chimpanzees in Uganda, researchers identified a ton of different behaviors that appear to be learned by watching and copying other chimps. Now, what's crazy is that there weren't just, you know, flashy skills like sticks and tools and things like that. More like everyday activities like finding food and grooming and playing and caring for their wounds of each other. You know, like those things they do.
21: Right.
5: And learning what plants are safe to eat. In total, the scientists found a total of 69 different socially learned behaviors.
21: Damn.
5: That's right.
27: Let us awesome. 69.
5: That's right. The researchers argue that the chimp culture may be more similar to human culture than even previously believed.
23: Really? Wow.
5: Because much of it consists of ordinary skills that get passed on from one generation to the next through the social learning.
23: That's like fascinating.
5: Isn't that cool?
21: Yeah.
23: I've always wanted to hold like a baby chimpanzee.
21: Oh my God.
23: But at the same time, they scare me.
21: They're so cute.
22: They'll rip your eye out.
5: Yeah, right.
26: 69 News is there.
5: A man from Indiana was arrested after allegedly using a fake sheriff's badge to sneak into the Indianapolis Motor Speedway multiple times during race season.
22: Sweet.
5: Police say that he flashed what appeared to be a Marion County Sheriff's badge at security guards and drove through a restricted gate reserved for employees and deliveries. He just ignored everyone who was ordering him to stop.
1: Oh.
5: And when the cops eventually found him and confronted him, he said, quote, "I bought a fake badge online."
23: Oh.
5: The 69-year-old man was arrested. Now he's facing charges including impersonating law enforcement officer, criminal trespassing, and theft.
1: Oh, he's like, proud of himself.
23: Something a 12-year-old would do.
2: Yeah. 69.
22: Yeah, it's hot.
5: That is hot.
22: He's trying not to pay for tickets.
5: That's right. Here, I'll give you one more.
3: What is 69?
5: All right. 69 Newsroom, a new survey found the majority of millennials say an inheritance is critical to their retirement plan.
21: I would say so.
5: And they don't think they're going to be able to be retired or even, you know, if they can retire comfortably without receiving money or assets from their parents or relatives. The surprising part, only 26% actually expect to retire. I'm sorry, to receive an inheritance.
21: Oh.
5: So it's very small because a lot of people are broke anyway. It's like, you know, you're broke. Your parents are broke.
21: Yeah. Mm-hmm.
5: Can't leave nothing.
22: They say the transfer of wealth is like insane. Like this generation, it's going to be like $90 trillion or something
1: like that. So it's insane high.
5: Well,
22: the,
5: yeah, because
22: the amount of money that's going to be transferred.
1: Yeah,
5: because you got all the boomers.
1: Right.
5: Because
1: you're saying you can't get blood from a turnip, as my mom would say. Like if you have nothing to leave except your debt.
22: Yeah, but there's some. But
5: that's the generation that you know they had
1: the last one to have their ish together.
5: The last of the pensions, right. The last of all. So they had other money to invest because they were able to use this other money for. You know what I mean?
1: And that's where it stops.
5: Yeah.
1: Oh boy.
5: Yeah. So 26% actually expect to receive an inheritance, while 69% say an inheritance is important to their future. That's down from 32% the year before.
3: San Francisco 69ers.
5: That's right.
22: Nice.
5: That is the...
24: It all comes together on 69 News.
5: The 69 News update, guys.
22: All right. God. Love it.
1: Yeah,
5: that's what's going on. Keep you updated. 877-44-WOODY. 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
5: All
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7: And we're into another hour here on The Woody Show. Woody, Greg, Menace, yeah. Gina.
8: Hi.
7: Phone's open, 877-44-WOODY. Text us over to 22987. I saw this and immediately thought of Greg.
9: Oh, babe.
7: Normal things that we all go through in everyday life, but for some reason, some of those things feel embarrassing
10: when
7: you do them.
10: Oh,
7: like, so
10: God.
7: Greg with buying toilet paper.
8: Yeah.
10: That's a classic.
9: Mortifying.
7: Classic example. Yeah, the article about those things titled, Normal Things That Feel Embarrassing for No Logical Reason.
10: I think public restrooms in general, just embarrassing.
7: Sitting there while a restaurant staff sings happy birthday to you.
10: Oh, I hate
8: of course.
10: That.
7: What are some of the other ones, Greg? You don't like normal but embarrassing, eating by yourself at a restaurant.
10: Oh, I could never.
7: Oh, toilet paper.
10: Like a sit-down restaurant? No
7: obviously.
10: Way. Especially one with a hostess where you have to say, table for one? Yeah.
7: Or you say public restroom any way,
10: just basic,
7: shape, or form.
10: Especially if there's a superior, like a general manager, and you're standing right next to him peeing.
7: It's like somebody, your boss at work.
10: Yeah, we are both standing next to each other peeing. It's embarrassing.
8: I would hate that.
10: It's the worst.
11: With your hands on your genitalia.
8: On each other's.
10: It's like, I know what you're doing. You know what I'm doing. And we're 3 inches apart.
8: Do you have to make small talk?
11: I mean, it's weird if you don't.
8: What do you say?
10: You just say hi.
7: But what else?
12: Nice dream.
7: Your list is like a mile long.
10: Anything going to the doctor. Anything.
7: Yeah.
10: Like being looked at. Like even the other day I'm at the doctor and the guy put the scope in my ear just to look in my ear. And I thought, oh my God, what if my ear is not clean? And then he looked at my nose and I thought, oh God, what if I have a hairy nose? You know, like, oh, it's just so embarrassing.
8: You would not survive the gynecologist.
12: Oh God. No.
10: Buying deodorant is
7: I can only imagine this one. So Greg, as you know, I will use a crazy amount of toilet paper after number two. And because, you know, go until you get clean, right?
10: Mm-hmm.
7: And also, like as Sammy will tell you, you got to have almost like a boxing glove at the end of your hand.
8: So
7: none of it gets on you, right?
8: Exactly.
7: Anyway, some of these toilets are very low flow at hotels.
8: Oh, God.
7: In the hotel room. And so I did my best to try to unclog it. I will take, I've told you this before, the hanger from the closet, and it has that little wooden dowel rod that goes across the bottom. You can use it to kind of hang pants.
8: Yeah.
7: So yeah, I'll twist that out of there. I'll jam that down in there. And most of the time, 90% of the time that works. And then I jam the wood dowel rod back in there, or I'll throw it away.
8: You'll put it back in the closet?
7: Yeah, of course.
10: Just wipe it off.
8: Of course.
12: Yeah. Got a
8: psychopath. Yeah.
10: It's
7: like,
10: wipe it.
7: It's like that woman that was cleaning panties in the...
8: In the coffee maker.
7: In the coffee maker.
8: Oh, yeah. You're both psycho. But
7: that's not psycho.
8: Yes, it is.
7: So anyway...
8: Putting it back?
7: Let me finish the story. So nothing was working.
8: Uh-huh.
7: And I actually had to call down to say you needed to send a plunger up, Greg. Yeah. Would you have killed yourself? Or
8: you would have checked out.
10: I would have just left,
7: Because that was even starting to encroach on embarrassing for me.
8: Because they know it's you. It's your room.
10: And they know why.
7: At the end of the day, like once the... Actually, I didn't care.
10: Because
7: they just came to the room. They handed me the plunger.
8: Right. Wait, you had to do it yourself?
7: Yeah. Yeah, they gave me that because the plunger was in like a clean plastic, like kind of garbage bag on the bottom of it.
10: Uh-huh.
7: And they're like, oh, you could just put it back in the bag and then outside the door when you're done. I go,
8: no.
7: Okay. No
8: I'd
7: problem.
8: Be like, I'm sorry, I don't work here.
12: That sounds like a them thing.
8: Yeah.
7: Thanks,
8: yeah.
7: man. Just dropped a monster in there. Sorry.
8: And you didn't have any problem being just handed the plunger. Like,
7: no,
8: part
7: that
8: of
7: part
8: of it.
7: You know what? I was glad that he wasn't going in there. Because by the way, it looked at this point, it just looked like all toilet paper. And then little toilet paper shards all floating in the water that was about a quarter inch from the top of the bowl.
8: Oh, that's so
7: like,
8: scary.
7: I'm like, ooh, living on the edge, living on the edge.
12: See, I would have called down and said, hey, I need someone to please come up and plunge my toilet. Yeah. And then I would leave and have them just go in and do their thing and I will show back up later.
8: But also, Sammy, you have no shame when it comes to clogged toilets.
12: Absolutely not. I will clog toilets all day. I don't
11: it's
12: care.
11: So weird. I do.
10: So weird.
11: I do have a hotel story.
7: You wouldn't think she'd be able to produce anything big enough to clog.
11: I know.
7: Is it the toilet paper?
12: It's the toilet paper because I'll do it even when I pee. It's
10: if only you could learn from the first time, you know?
12: Well,
11: I know.
12: I don't want to get pee on my hand.
11: I do have a hotel story and a plunger. It's pretty funny where Remember I told you I have a lipstick lesbian friend. She works at a female's prison. And so I was visiting town and I was staying at a hotel. And so she comes over with two of her other lesbian friends, Greg.
10: Mm-hmm,
11: and
10: nice.
11: So we're all like drinking and stuff. And then one of the lesbians clogs the toilet. Okay. So I have to call down. But these other lesbians, they're like horny or something. So they start making out on the bed while the hotel worker comes up to the room to like declog the toilet.
8: Oh.
11: And so I see this guy, he's like using the plunger, but he's staring at the bed watching the lesbians make out the whole time. It was like the funniest scene ever. So he's like not even looking at the toilet, just staring at the bed. Yeah.
7: What would you look at?
11: These lesbians going
10: looking
11: crazy
10: at these insatiable lesbians. Can't go 5 seconds without making out.
11: Yeah, I think he took extra time declogging that toilet.
10: I bet.
7: Sure. Yeah. Got to make sure it's clear.
10: I got super embarrassed just a few days ago. There was this store that Mario and I love, and they have this one painting on the wall that I've been obsessing about for a long time, and I considered buying it. And Mario said, go ask the lady, what's the best price you can do on this? Mm. And I thought, I don't want to bargain with.
8: I can't do that either.
10: So I said, no, let's just leave. He said, no, this will be good practice for you, because he's trying to make me not so shy. And I said, no, let's just go. And I started walking to the door. He said, nope. And he like physically took me. He said, go ask her, what's the best price you can do on this painting? Oh, and I finally did it, and I was mortified.
8: Were you sweating?
10: Yeah.
7: And what did she say?
10: She knocked off a few a few hundred bucks.
7: There you go.
10: And I still didn't buy it, though.
7: A few $100?
10: A few $100 down, and I didn't buy it.
7: How much was this thing?
10: It was insane. It was a mortgage payment, basically. Oh.
7: For a what?
10: A painting.
7: A painting.
10: Yeah, that I'm obsessed with. And I thought, I really want it, but I don't think I can spend that much. So if she goes down in price, maybe.
8: Oh, God, I couldn't do that either.
10: It was still too much, but I almost couldn't do it. I was so embarrassed. The Woody Show.
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0: 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Spelling Bee just happened.
1: Yeah.
0: And I remember hearing any kind of like super fun audio from it. Sometimes we get some really good stuff.
2: Yeah.
3: This time around, I thought it was interesting how they did a speed round. I don't remember them ever doing that before.
0: Like, oh, yeah.
3: The kid was
0: like,
3: just spell this. Yeah, I think it came down to like a couple people.
0: Or Seabass.
4: Also, what's Scripps?
3: Scripps Institute? Scripps. That's a good question, man.
4: What is Scripps? It's a company, but what is
0: I don't know.
4: What are they?
5: They used to make phone books or something, right?
0: Did they?
4: I guess.
5: Well, and the reason they did the speed round is because we had like 12-way ties a couple years ago.
3: Yeah, right. But I don't recall them ever having that. A highly influential, independent, nonprofit biomedical research facility.
2: Well, and they're also a TV company, S-C-R-I-P-P, right? Not like a script.
3: Right, yeah. Script.
0: Yeah. I have some of the lightning round. Put your computers down, Seabass and Greg.
2: Oh, damn.
3: Oh, God.
0: All right. So we'll see how you guys do. I do have a dumbass spelling bee for Menace.
2: Yeah, that'd be better.
0: Yeah. But let's go through just a couple. Pick a few out here. We'll do one word at a time.
3: Words I've never heard.
5: And four. Yeah, probably.
0: Oh, well, these are kids who are spelling these.
3: Yeah, so. I know.
5: Yeah, it's stupid kids.
0: Yeah, dumb kids.
5: Yeah. There was a documentary about these kids one time, and it's just. It's like this 12-year-old goes home every day and just reads the dictionary.
2: I saw that too. Wow.
5: Now look, because we had this, I think, discussion recently where what happened, and like 10 years later, they're all doctors and scientists and PhDs, and so they do quite well.
2: I thought they're all strippers.
5: Yeah, getting.
0: Oh. Okay, so Seabass and Greg.
3: Okay.
2: All right.
0: First word.
2: Kawithai.
5: May I have the country of origin, please?
3: Kawithai.
2: Wales.
5: Whales. Okay. Oh, Jesus! Whales.
2: You can ask for the definition.
3: Yes, please.
5: Because I don't know. Did he give you the emphasis?
2: Yes.
5: Pronunciation. Yeah,
0: oh, guys.
6: Please repeat the word.
7: Heron.
0: What's the word?
6: What's the word again?
7: Heron.
0: Say it again.
6: Hairwink.
7: Heron.
6: Hairrow.
7: Heron.
6: Hairline.
7: Heron.
5: Hair lip.
6: Hurling.
7: Heron.
6: May please repeat the word.
7: Heron.
2: Oh, my God.
6: Herring?
7: Heron.
0: Say it one more time, kid.
3: Oh, my God.
0: We're going to put a pistol in your mouth.
5: Throw a dictionary at your head.
3: Yeah. Absolutely.
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18: All right, so we had Greg and Seabass take a shot at some of the words from the lightning round of the Scripps National Spelling Bee.
19: Nailed them
20: all. Pretty tough. Yep. Yeah.
18: Now, what I have here are some words, ninth grade words, spelling bee words.
21: Okay. 13 and 14-year-olds.
18: And I have, of course, Menace. And we're going to put you up against Morgan today.
22: Oh, why me?
18: Why not?
20: You guys both have what it takes.
22: I've got a wonky eye. My brain's off.
18: Well, it's like you are Menace.
22: Right.
19: You get poked in the eye, you forget how to spell.
22: I'm the best. Okay, fine, let's do it.
23: You're not allowed to have any ailments.
22: Yeah, apparently, huh?
18: Yeah, perfect. This is like Furbies talking to each other.
22: Nope. Just leave us in a room. We'll be good.
18: Yeah.
20: Oh, my God.
18: Yeah, because all of a sudden, you just, you know. Yeah, right.
20: Don't put him in the microwave. Yeah.
19: Yeah. I'm hungry. I can't spell.
22: Yep. I am kind of hungry.
18: Okay, so there are whiteboards in front of you. Yes. We're going to do it one word at a time. One word at a time. And while you're trying to figure out if you can spell this word or not, the rest of us take a guess if you're going to get it right.
20: Okay.
18: And then when it's time, you'll hold up your boards and show us how you spelled the different words. Dumbass spelling bee, word number one. Let's go with cemetery.
20: Oh.
18: Cemetery. Easier than the word that Greg and Seabass had to try. Oh. You know,
19: right, little bit.
21: A little bit.
18: All right, so.
21: You know what this word is.
20: It's not Welsh.
19: I've heard of this before.
18: Now, do we think that, you think they're going to get it?
20: I think Morgan's going to get it.
18: Yes, for Morgan, Menace?
20: No, for Menace.
18: No?
19: I'm double Greg. Knowing.
18: Double no. Yeah.
22: Oh, Sammy. Greg, double no.
18: Seabass, what do you think?
21: I think Menace, no. And I give Morgan, sure, why not?
18: She wrote very quickly.
20: She did.
18: She wrote it down.
22: I feel confident, but usually that doesn't work out for me.
18: All right.
19: Yeah, I think there's one letter that you'll...
20: Counting on you, bitch.
18: Menace, let me know when you're ready.
23: Okay.
22: One letter.
18: The word is cemetery.
19: Yeah, you'll see.
20: Yeah, I agree, Greg, but we'll see.
23: Got it.
18: All right, mark it down.
23: Sorry,
18: Mark.
20: Leave it alone, Morgan.
18: All right, Morgan, hold up your sign and tell everybody how you spelled it.
22: C-E-M-E-T-A-R-Y.
20: Damn it, Greg. You jinxed her.
23: All right.
22: So I got it right.
20: What does it say?
23: I did it, but I put the letter.
18: C-E-M-A-T-E-R-Y.
20: Oh, man.
19: Oh, you're both.
18: Both are so close.
20: There's a bit of a trick word. Not really.
22: E-T-E-R-Y.
18: That's it.
21: No A's.
22: Okay.
18: Yeah. That's it. Yeah. All right. So a race.
22: Okay.
18: Neither one got a point on that
23: one. No A's?
20: None.
19: Nope.
18: All right.
23: Damn, that's what I originally had.
18: All right. The next word, dumbass spelling bee, descend.
20: Mm.
22: Oh, God.
18: Descend. What do you think, Greg?
21: Where to food
19: Double no again.
18: Double no.
20: Yeah,
18: Grad?
20: Double no.
18: Sammy Seabass?
21: I go with Dub's nose.
22: I think double Morgan, no. Yes, Menace, no.
18: All right. I think double no is what I would go with on this one.
22: Okay.
19: I see a lot of erasing.
18: Double no. Right. Menace, you're ready to go?
23: Yeah, I'm ready.
18: All right. Now you'll hold up your sign and you'll recite your spelling. Menace, right. We'll start with you this time.
23: Yeah. D-E-C-E-N-D. Descend.
18: Oh. D-E-C-E-N-D.
23: Descend.
22: D-E-S-C-E-N-D.
18: Oh.
22: Yes.
19: Point for
18: Morgan. Morgan's got a point on that.
21: Tripping.
18: Yeah. All right. Next word. Definitely.
22: This is a tricky one.
20: It is.
18: Dumbass spelling bee. Definitely.
21: I definitely wouldn't want these two teaching my kids anything.
18: Okay.
22: Because I know I typed this out and it autocorrects me a lot with this one.
20: Yeah. Okay. Yeah. What does it autocorrect to?
18: All right, so what do you think, Gina Grad?
20: I think she's going to use that autocorrect as a life lesson. I'm going to say yes to Morgan, no to Menace.
18: All right.
19: I second that. Yes to Morgan, no to Menace.
22: Double no.
18: Double no.
21: And I bonus points to Morgan for using a Menace excuse. Computers don't do it for me.
22: Thank you.
18: Yeah. Computers?
23: Yeah.
22: It's called being young. It's called
20: Roblox.
18: It's called being young. All right. Everybody's markers down.
23: Yeah.
18: We'll start with you first, Morgan.
22: Definitely.
18: All right.
23: Deffently.
21: Defendantly.
22: Sorry.
18: Yeah. All right.
19: Morgan with another point.
18: Another point for Morgan.
20: Hell yeah.
18: Now, what do you normally get wrong?
19: Do you do A-T-E?
22: I think I used to put an A in it. So oh. C-E. No.
20: That's what I was guessing.
23: Yeah.
20: I thought you were going to like not put the second E in or something.
22: Or maybe I used to do D-I-F-I-N. Definitely. I don't know.
20: Definitely?
22: I remembered it right, so let's not confuse me. Yeah.
18: All right, clear your boards. Dumbass spelling bee. Let's go with counterfeit.
20: Ooh. Oh, that's a good Ooh, one.
19: I would like to.
18: Well, you're available? Saying straight up you can't spell.
21: No, let's see what he does.
18: Available. Morgan, spell available.
22: A-V-A-I-L-A-B-L-E.
18: Available.
22: Available.
18: All right, Menace, let's see what you got there.
23: A-V-A-I-B-A-L-E.
18: Hold it up to the camera to see.
22: Oh, you're
18: Look at that. A-V-A-I-B-L-E.
19: Yeah, he's getting that.
20: Available.
19: Available.
23: But then when I put that in, it doesn't autocorrect.
20: I don't think it knows what you mean. Enough.
18: Dude, that's when you know it's really dumb. Yeah. Like, I've had that before, too, where it's like, I have butchered it so hard. Where it's like, it doesn't even know what to suggest.
19: Yeah. It says, I don't know what you mean, man. Are you having a
18: stroke? I don't even know how to help you here. Yeah. All right, 877-44-WOODY. Text over to 22987. 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

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And then you guys exchange pictures. And then later after that, you exchange explicit pictures. 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
1: I think we're all better off without technology, realistically. And I know that now with AI, people are getting on board. I don't want iPads in the car. We can read a map. I don't think even cell phones, like having the internet everywhere and all that
2: kind of
1: stuff.
2: GPS? You're against GPS?
1: I'm not saying I'm against it, but if that's going to be the argument of like, oh, well, but what about this? Then fine, get a map. 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
2: But you want, like,
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2: like really like old timey.
1: Yes, if maps. That's what it takes to get rid of technology everywhere, I would go back to that.
2: Okay. Can you read a map?
1: I'm not very good.
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2: Let me start by saying I love my neighbors, right? 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

Alt 96.1, what's up? 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